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0: 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The Eagle has landed.
1: Roger, Tranquility. We copy you on the ground. You got a bunch of guys about to turn blue. We're breathing again. Thanks a lot.
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0: My big tune will not set replay. Rewind, rewind, pull out, pull out, pull out.
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0: minute, man. Hey,
1: let
0: check
1: him tell
0: this out,
1: it,
0: man.
1: Tell it, man.
0: It was this blind man, right?
1: This
0: man,
1: check right here,
0: it was this blind man, right? He was feeling his way down the street with this stick, right?
1: Yeah.
0: Hey, he walked past this fish market. You know what I'm saying?
1: Fish market.
0: He stopped. He took a deep breath. He said, "Woo! Good morning, ladies." You like that shit, man?
2: I'm pretty good.
0: Hey, man, I got a gang of that shit, man.
2: Hey, you
0: I tell you what,
2: man.
0: My man

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I fucked her twice. I ate that pussy like shrimp.

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Basta Radyo, ibandera mo.

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0: Dear Heavenly Father, as I lay down to rest my weary body, I come before you with a grateful heart. Thank you for guiding me through this day, for the blessings you've bestowed upon me, and for your unwavering love that surrounds me always. As I close my eyes, I surrender all my worries, fears, and anxieties into your hands. Please grant me the peace that surpasses all understanding, calming my mind and soothing my soul. Help me to release any tension or stress that may weigh heavy upon me, knowing that you are in control of all things. Lord, I ask for your protection through the night. Watch over me and my loved ones, keeping us safe from harm and danger. Surround us with your angels, standing guard over our homes and hearts. As I drift into slumber, I pray for those who are suffering tonight. Comfort them in their pain, heal their wounds, and bring them solace in your presence. May your light shine upon them, guiding them through the darkness into a new dawn of hope and restoration. Father, I lift up my dreams to you. May they be filled with your promises and visions of your goodness. Grant me clarity and discernment as I rest, that I may awaken with renewed strength and purpose to serve you faithfully. Lastly, I thank you for the gift of another day of life. May I awaken tomorrow with a heart full of gratitude and a readiness to embrace whatever comes my way, knowing that you are with me every step of the journey. In Jesus' name, I pray. Amen. Thank you for watching. I hope you enjoyed the video. If you did, don't forget to like and subscribe to the channel. See you next time. God bless you.
1: Mga kababayan, ang pambansang awit ng Pilipinas.